0: Yeah, so feeding. I've seen one bag runner up here who's working on Virgin bags. I'm not sure if you can call off Scotch and ask him to focus on the other airlines that have more bags.
1: I copy that. Yeah, Turkish is built one, so I think that should be cleared out here shortly.
0: So part of the issue with Turkish is they will not move the bags from the outside. They're, company will only move the bags that are behind the counter, so they need someone to move the bags from inside, outside to inside.
2: Copy.

individuals that curve to Charlie at the shuttle to Avis.

0: 10 other.
1: Just wanted to verify the last five for that case is 67730.
0: 10 other, that's a good copy. 2011.
2: I'm still on route, delayed by plane traffic. So if I'm on scene for that call,

0: So this is the RP. You showed me where it was. The box contained nothing. It was a product box for a weed cart pen, but it's empty, so I'm just throwing it away. You can clear all units.
1: Yes, sir.

0: 送ります。
1: 送ります。
0: Hi, South Antonio, we've cleared. Antonio will be on a report. Process done, okay?
2: That passenger, has TSA down there, has she been released?
0: TSA interviewed her. They obtained the information that they... PD actually took her to the curb to make sure that she made contact with the Avis vehicle that she was going to obtain.

0: 27.
1: 27.
0: On the gate, Delta 15, Rotunda, four cell phone alarm, flight crew. Copy.

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1: This backlog has been cleared. It's amazing what can happen when you follow proper baggage hygiene.
0: We are all stunned. Thank you.

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1: Again, CCO's the door one arrivals, traffic is backing up.
0: Responding 8 Delta 25 for airline incident, for inbound flight, approximately 10 minutes. For unruly passenger, RP believes that possibly intoxicated, passenger argued with the flight attendant and threw a cell phone at another passenger.
1: Oh my God. Direct ground.
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0: It is responding to gate Delta 25. Update information from the three passengers, seats 7 Charlie, 2 Alpha, and 2 Bravo.
1: Following Alpha.
0: 2028.
2: Read David 6. Can we send another unit to that location?
0: Ready. 30, 28 Delta 25 with 24 and 12.

0: six is 27A Bill of Law, so.
1: 27 negative, people, it's a little long.
0: Oh, thank you.

0: Units responding to gate Delta 25. Updated information. Passengers were possibly moved to the back of the plane and seats 24 Alpha, 24 Bravo, and 25 Charlie.
1: Oh, that voice sounds much better now. Good evening. Just advise Mark that the two security guys that were involved have exited through the center exit, and I have possession of their badges, and I sent a photo of the two badges to Mark.
0: Got it. What's your location?
1: Currently, gate 116. Details going to be moving to the whiskey pad.

0: 6-4, I'm in route.
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0: 24, has the plane landed at Delta 25 or is it still en route?
1: From the tower, and they say it was about 5 to 10 minutes out. Tony, 34.

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0: 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The plane is docking now on the jet bridge.
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0: 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Hold me on a patient assist walking down the checklist.
1: Copy. 34.

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1: Can I get a courtesy at arrival door 7 for a white Chevy Tahoe with Virginia tags for about 15 minutes?
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0: 31, you can clear left.
1: Copy, clear on.
0: Yeah, 4th Avenue service.
1: Have a nice, clear on one.

Sorry, Mike. Sorry, one, I'll be clear. Loss of sound. Science replacement. We have a report.

0: Topside
1: 63.
0: Thank you, Chris. Basement guard is in place at the set of exit doors, along with the supervisor.
1: Sir.

0: Okay.
1: Found confirmation of the customer service issue. Both parties have been helped and provided with statements of fact. Patients are exiting the terminal area and towards their gate with psycho bags. You can clear a coalition service 24 and 12 will be used at 4 and 12.
0: Copy, clear, units 21-16.
1: Will be at 4.
0: 21-16.

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1: 24 and 27 are escorting. What do you have? Copy, break 12. 24, 12 and 27 are escorting. What do you have? Responding, Bravo 42, 4 stop alarm.
0: 24 direct around.
1: Copy.

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1: copy, thank you. What's your location?

0: Bertie. Bertie, respond to gate Alpha 31, ramp 5. The RP states a crew member came out of the elevator, but he doesn't have an ID. Officer's been notified.
1: Stop.

0: Point 4, you hold me on it. I'll send a follow up.
1: Right. Okay, now 3.
0: Can I three,
1: respond to gate Delta 12, across from the Chick-fil-A, partners in a bag, said the bag possibly has food inside, and has a pillow and bags with it.

0: That's 89. You have any more information on where this individual is located?
1: Alpha 31 on the ramp.
0: Yeah, I'm out here with PD now. No one's out here.
1: Copy. I will give TNCC a call.

0: called out inside, if you haven't gone inside yet. 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
1: That's my guess. I would just go into the either side of the lower level, but she said that they're waiting inside.
0: Javis?

0: 30 officer, myself are in the area, not just on at the moment. Do we have a location?
1: Inside, waiting for office.

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0: 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I thought airport operations never made it into Sida.
1: No. Oh, copy that. 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
1: Car 3 Charlie, 4 Solicitor. It's going to be a dark green Nissan Rogue, metal tags, 4 Golf X-Ray, 5662. RP states it's an older, bigger male, asking people if they want rest.

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1: Northside Center Pier, apron level, emergency stairwell. 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I'll get you a better location if you're en route.
0: This is on the A-way side.
1: I'm not sure yet. 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
0: Alright. Out of that way.
1: Copy.
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0: I'm on scene. Stand by. Fifty-three Mark Harris, service.

0: 23, it looks to...
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0: 26, I copy. 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
0: Negative response, a white shopping bag. 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All the food has been discarded. I'll be taking the shopping bag along with the black smaller bag and pillow to Lost and Found.
1: Copy.

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1: Copy. 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
0: Do you have anything on playback?
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1: David 42, I'm switching over to 1 David 12. Hold me on the service and we'll call.
2: 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Good evening, 12.

0: Arm 8, Delta 21 Jetway, showing force open.
1: Great.
0: And 27, you go ahead and disregard. We got the call.
1: Yeah, okay.

0: 22. I'm back on the airport probably. I'm not really maintaining the pressure on, but...
1: Copy. Yeah, you still sound on lost and found, or are you cleared there yet?
2: I'm on my way there right now, I'm not there yet.
1: Copy. I got a call about a green backpack that's been sitting in the back plane 2 for a couple hours. It's called in by United Airlines.
2: Okay, I'll check it out once I get there.
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0: 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Go ahead, 31.
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0: Yancey.
1: Take a look at the outbound exit of the 141. NYPD officer went all the way up to the second stop sign, and I honked my horn and flashed the lights. The officer's gone over to the east loading dock. 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
0: Copy, One David 21. Good evening, sir.

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0: 293, who is the RP for this undefended bag?
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0: Greater Seven Medic Tower 03 is out of service now, but also a single man car.
1: What is this?
2: Go ahead, 22.
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1: Copy that.
2: One David 30, I'm in service. Vehicle 309. Cage and a computer. Good evening.
1: Good evening, 30.

0: maybe 12. It's going to be Concourse D, base of the Rotunda, on the mobile lounge dock by Delta 16, force open.
1: Yeah, 34, send traffic, have a good night.
0: Copy as well.
1: Copy.
0: Copy that.
1: Have a good night.
0: Copy, have a good night, sir.

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0: 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My bag claim 5. It's supposed to be a black handbag. Sitting on the floor.
1: Copy.
0: David 12, you can disregard. We got the call.
1: Copy, thank you.

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1: Time to 380, turn right on 1.
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2: Three, go ahead.
3: 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I'm going to take another loss of file.
2: Copy that. Dave 20, you direct.
3: Copy. We're here.

0: David 12.
1: 12.
0: Yeah, I got a elevator call. It's going to be elevator 1935 by gate Delta 7.
1: Heard.
0: Well, we had a Hispanic male, didn't speak English. We tried to get the language line up, but before we could get the language line going, he hung up. So, not sure if he's stuck or not.
1: I copy. I'll head to Delta 7. Use the elevator. No matter the cabin.
0: Copy. It's in there.

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1: Flash unit.
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1: Copy that.

0: 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Here's the operation.
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0: Yeah, Gig Bravo 62, held open.

0: 31, go ahead.
1: Yes, ma'am, got door alarm. It's going to be Landmark, Hangar B Bravo, northwest double door to the AOA. Someone held open.
0: Hangar Bravo.
1: Copy.
2: Well, if you can clear back at this alarm at 64.
1: It's just sitting open. Copy that.

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1: And the last week.

0: Oh, you reset. I got a tie there when you're ready. Well, it's going to be 2236174.
1: Copy. That's reset.

0: 12, that was me. Go ahead and reach out.
1: Copy.
0: Oh, lost there.
1: Copy.

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Charlie Gibson.

0: Monday with Monday with 31. You can disregard. We got a call.
1: May not need to escort them.
0: Copy. Thank you.
1: I throw a camera up there and just see if they do push the beacons on, so they should push it soon.
0: Copy, thanks.
1: Yeah, the jet bridges pull the beacons on, they go wingwalkers. I don't know where they're going, but they look like they're pushing.

0: 12 got my license.
1: Negative. Can you try that again?
0: I got you. You can hold me on gate guard, gate 141.
1: Copy that.

0: 20.
1: Good.
0: Yeah, I got report of an unattended bag. It's outside of door one by the curb. It was called in by the owner. Apparently they left it and no longer here at the airport.
1: Copy. They give a description.

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1: Supposed to be a black roller bag and a soft case.

0: And also, it has a United Priority bag, and it has their name and phone number on the bag.
1: Copy.
2: Ops 5
1: Copy.

Region's in the unit wanting overtime tomorrow for day shift at Dillon says 2NOR 41. Call the Dillon Sergeant's office. Office. Level 033.

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0: 1 David 20.
1: 1 David 20, go ahead.
0: You can put us in service. Couldn't find a bag. We checked everywhere. I spoke with the owner. I checked Lost and Found. I gave him the information for Lost and Found. He's going to try to figure out where he left his bag. He's not even sure it's here at the airport.

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0: Sir, you hold me out checking the economy logs.
1: Copy that.
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0: Dayton 12.
1: Go ahead.
0: Yeah, I got a door alarm. It's going to be Alpha 22 stairwell showing forced open.
1: Yeah, no.
0: Copy. And 12 on the playback, Hispanic male wearing an orange vest, blue jeans, dark shirt, went down the stairs.
1: Copy, they appear best.
0: Yeah, that's correct.
1: Copy, I'm in route.

0: Raven 20.
1: Go ahead.
0: Yeah, I got a door alarm. Or, correction, disregard. David 12. Yeah, I got a door alarm. It's going to be APM, A gates. It'll be the center platform, northwest corner egress door.
1: Okay, I'm in.
0: Copy.

0: leaving 31.
1: 31, go ahead.
0: Yes, ma'am. Call the sergeant's office.
1: Office.

0: Well, do you have a blue light of the area?
1: Yeah, Hispanic male, dark pants, look like a maybe orange and white shirt, or possibly like a pink and white shirt on, had a black backpack. It may have been a patron. It looks like they opened the door, but never went through.
0: I copy. I'll advise one of the area.
1: Copy. I'm looking on the camera now on the platform to see if I still see him there.
0: Copy. Thank you.

0: David 20.
1: Good.
0: Yeah, I got a sort of an unattended bag. It's going to be door 2 arrivals outside by the curb. It's supposed to be a laptop bag with a silver MacBook in it.
1: Copy. I'm close by, I can take that.
0: Copy that. 20 disregard, 21's gonna get it.
1: Copy, thank you.

0: when he's hitting door two?
1: Yeah, that's correct. So it's been door two by the curb.
0: Copy.

0: 12, this is center platform?
1: Yeah, center platform.
0: Set?
1: Negative, still showing it active. And it's actually not closed all the way.
0: Area advice.
1: Copy that.
0: Well, you just keep an eye on camera to see if you can see me in the door. It's going off.
1: Copy that.

0: what is it? Swiper number. Car rear number.
1: Yeah, it doesn't give me that in the notes for it.
0: Copy.
1: The center platform, there's the doors that are up, it's all the way at the very end. You can see where the access door is to get on the train. Then there's a emergency door there.
0: Copy, thank you.

0: control. I'm checking all the doors and the center platform. I don't see anything out of the ordinary.
1: The door should be blinking. I'm looking at it right now from the platform side.
0: Is the door blinking?
1: Yeah, it blinks every so often. Do you see the train coming into the station right there?
0: Stand by. Well, that's a negative. There's no trains that just arrived. It may be in the main terminal.
1: Copy. Stand by one.
0: There's a train that has stopped on one side of the platform, and that train hasn't moved any side of service. No other trains have arrived.
1: According to the map here, it says it's the A station platform level.

0: Control, I'm going to walk down the middle of platform. Just advise if you can see me in the middle of platform down there.
1: Copy. Yeah, the camera view I got of that door points off to the left side. I can see an A on a brown placard on the wall.

0: Squad 21.
1: Nothing found in the area of door 2 arrivals. I'll be back in service.
0: Copy that.

0: It's, well, I don't see anything that matches that description in this area. You have one available. Can you have a main terminal unit check the class one? The main terminal.
1: Copy that. Dave 20.
0: I copy. 21, I got it.
1: Copy 21, disregard 20.
0: Thank you.

0: Well, I'll check the whole flight over here. I'm going to head to the sea gate so that you just go on the main terminal and see if they'll be down there.
1: Copy that.

0: call South 5.
1: 05.
0: 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I've never refilled 4 before. It's just gas, right?
1: That's all.
0: Thank you.

0: 24 traffic. 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Yeah, so I'm gonna get a second unit. Correction, that's gonna be a Hispanic male.
1: What's the location? On the way.
0: Abington Drive, just before Thomas Ave.
1: Copy.
0: Plate. Sorry, I got the interrupt.

0: 24, I got a Virginia well. 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Charlie, 6614, 4912.
1: Copy.

0: 15-12, I think you can have that main terminal be disregarded. I think I know where it's at. I'm heading back to the 8 gauge.
1: Copy that. 21, you direct.
0: 21, copy. And 12, this is a confirm. Nobody went through that gate, correct? The door?
1: Yeah, the patron just opened the door but never went in.
0: I copy. Charlie Alpha, Papa Hotel, 0 Sierra, Yankee, 10-02-75.

0: 24, is that traffic to me? 10-4, comes back to 24, model was Young Fu, expiration 626, not once. Copy, so you're getting placed for this, or what name does it come back to?
1: Owner's Kevin Daniel Guevara Garcia, and tag is 76540 Mike. David 30. Yeah, you still in the economy lots?
0: Well, I'm available though.
1: Got an oversized vehicle that's trying to get out. Needs help backing out.
0: Well, I'm in rough.
1: Copy.
2: David 20, is it the heavy duty tow truck?
1: Didn't say exactly what type of vehicle it was. It just says it's an oversized vehicle stuck and it needed help backing out.
2: Alright, we got it. Get it in and can you disregard?
1: Copy that. Disregard 30. 20's gonna handle it for you.
2: 30, direct. Thank you.

0: communications. Is there any units still in the terminal? Charlie 24 RP found a watch in the companion care restroom.
1: I'll be there in a few minutes.

0: 2020 Alpha. Is he just trying to leave the airport or go to commercial level?
1: Or somewhere on the airway that he doesn't know where yet. So we're going to pick you up and park and figure that out.
0: Direct.

0: 1 David 20. We're going to be escorting this vehicle with a heavy-duty wrecker out to the Romeo gates for the heavy-duty tanker that needs assistance.
1: Copy that.

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1: Office.
0: Yeah, can you please turn off this badge for me? Number, whenever you're ready.

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0: 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Do you have the RP information?
1: Standby 1. It should be in the CAD.

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1: Negative, standby. I'm not actually sure if they can tow a moped.
0: Copy. If not, Henry's, please.
1: Copy.

0: negative on Helon, then SP plus will be Henry's.
1: Copy. When you get a chance, let me know your chance. Thank you.

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1: Yeah.
0: Yeah, I got your hot hit. Yeah, she came.
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0: Hot hit. NCIC returns.

0: Cortez Rodriguez.
1: Date of birth?
0: July 6, 2010. Defined as a Hispanic female wearing black pants, an orange Popeye shirt, shoes, and possibly a gray Popeye's hat. She has long dark hair, olive colored skin, approximately 5 feet tall, 40 pounds. If anybody comes in contact with subject, contact communications. Nothing further.

Communications Alliance Polo out of City of Fairfax for missing juvenile. Last name, two-part, Sanchez Rodriguez, common spelling. First name I'll spell, Oscar Romeo Sierra, India Romeo, India Sierra. Date of birth of July 6, 2010. Hispanic female, wearing black pants, orange Popeye shirt, black shoes, possibly a gray Popeye's hat. Subject has long dark hair, olive-colored skin, 5 feet tall, 140, no further information, and 22, correction, 222.

0: 537, you're within police highway.
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0: 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It's a black Ford Bronco with a license 910.
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1: 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Hopefully I can get that.

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1: For the injured person, the deep gash to the head.
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1: Alpha.
0: Hey, just keeping you appraised. Inside Rover calls and said the security guard, the AWIP security guard's replacement is going to be in at 4:30.
1: Copy.

0: 12. Go ahead, 12.
1: 12, can you go to the firehouse? There is a fence line partially down. I just put the GPS coordinates approximate in the CAD notes. You let them know, and they might all be aware, but it's down.
0: Copy it. David 30.
1: They're partially blown it over.
0: Copy. 30, you got report of an accident. No injuries. It's going to be in the green lot. It's supposed to be a white Acura and a blue Toyota.
1: Reporting off.

0: good.
1: Yeah, just in case I have to ask, do you have like a general area where that's at?
0: It's an inner perimeter fence, closer to the fuel farms. If they're driving down a fuel farm road, they should be able to see it from there.
1: Copy that.
0: Should be near zone 30, I believe. Zone 29 or 30.
1: Copy that. Dispatch all units. Overtime, 2nd Squad, DCA, as 2 North 23. Anybody interested, contact the DCA Sergeant's Office.

0: 31, be advised. The employee is being transferred to Akron Hospital.
1: Copy that. Holding service.

0: 5:30, I'm in the line. They didn't give any indication of what stop they're next to?
1: Negative.
2: Five off.
3: Sir, 5.
2: Hey, two things for you, sir. BSCC notified me that there was a head injury at what they're saying is a Mesa hangar, which I believe is a United hangar. It was an employee, just hit his head. He didn't lose consciousness. He didn't fall. And then the second thing was PD located a fence on the inner perimeter by the fuel farm road near zones 29 and 30 that fell over, I'm assuming due to the weather the last couple of days. But I don't believe there's any kind of work order in for it, and I don't believe it's an access issue, but I want to make you aware of both.
0: Copy that, yeah. Figure out the location of that fence. We might have to have a guard come over and guard that. I don't understand where it is.
2: I said, if you're on Fuel Farm Road, near the inner perimeter road, that you would see it from there.
0: Copy that, yeah. I'm going to go check out the head injury, and I'll go back and check out the fence.
2: Thank you, sir.

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2: Tom, Sam, Davids, 8930, showing April of 2026. Let's go back to a white Acura, four-door, one time. I have a female Virginia driver's license, one ready.
0: Go ahead, Ben.
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0: Ferrari.
1: Yeah, be advised, Virginia files are down right now, so I'm not going to get any returns.

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0: Lincoln Sam Adams, 8898. I have a Pennsylvania driver's license.
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2: If something like this happened a while back, they've already been transported or
3: Copy. Do you know if they got transported to Reston?
2: The person was not through said to Ashburn, but it probably was Reston.
3: Okay, copy. And be advised, DUV is sending somebody to go get eyes on the fence, but he's saying there's nobody from structures here that could do anything. And they probably have to be called in because they don't come in on the weekend.
2: Copy that, yeah, run here in a second and figure it out.

0: Am I going to need to send any kind of notification about this or reach out to anybody in management about it with that sense?
1: Let me put eyes on it first. I'll just give an idea what it is and I'll let
0: you know. You got it, sir. With both of us being busy, I'll just check A with on cams, by the way.

0: 5-5.
1: Hey, sir, that female security guard with AWIP, she got too sick and had to leave, so now it's just two male guards and the inside rover. What would you like us to do at this time?
0: I guess we'll just have to do a deviation report.
1: Copy, just file a deviation report.
0: That's our

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1: 41.
0: Yeah, I got a report of a stranded motorist. Three eastbound on the toll in the area of Wheelie Avenue on the right shoulder. Should be a white Ford Explorer.
1: Copy, I'm an officer.

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1: Copy.
0: So I want to confirm, there's no camera footage in this area, is there?
1: Not that I know of. Stand by. Let me look.

0: 5:30, vehicle's going to be on the flatbed. Can you alert 5:30 to respond to the info and open up for him?
1: Copy.

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0: 41. 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I'll be waiting with them.
1: Copy that.

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1: 5.
0: A fuel spill at Bravo 50, if you can swing that way, Avianca.
1: Copy. I think it's Bravo 48, isn't it?
0: Copy.

0: Yeah, it looks like we have an active leak there from the drain on Avianca. Cell number November 763 Alpha Victor.
1: Copy that. Does it look like the overflow valve?
0: So I'll see if I can get more info.

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1: So I'm on scene.
0: Copy that.
1: Five. Full kit cart is now on scene, so they should start getting it contained.
2: Copy that. Were any drains affected, do you think?

0: Strong 3-20 from Air Force, huh? Barricade, good. 2-2-2, go ahead.
1: Copy, for clarification, you said the call is not in the CAD?
0: Correct, the call has not come up on CAD.
1: MDD problems, I see you en route on this call, Bravo 50. And I'll care here, dispatch.
2: Dispatch all units, be on the lookout for an Elizabeth Sophia Anderson, white female, blue eyes, blonde hair, stands 5'2", weight is 90 pounds. Subject was last seen on June the 13th, wearing a hoodie, shorts, and either white Crocs or white running shoes. So anybody comes in contact with subject, contact communications. Nothing further, 445.

Communications Alliance Polo out of Leesburg for a runaway. Last name Anderson, common spelling, first name Elizabeth, common spelling, middle name Sophia, common spelling, date of birth of 2/23/2011. Female, blue blonde, 90 pounds, 5'2", has her ears pierced. Female was seen yesterday wearing a hoodie, shorts, her white running shoes, no further information at 4:46.

0: Phone 3820 on scene, 555, fuel spill not leaking, currently being cleaned up.
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1: North 31 for patron assistance at the Enterprise car entrance ramp. There's a van that needs assistance backing up to clearance of the van.
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0: Fadas.
1: Fred?
0: Hey, just checking in. How's it going at the fuel store?
1: Pretty good. They, it looks like they're almost done cleaning up.
0: Did they give an amount of fuel that fell for the logs?
1: I'll call it.
0: Got me.

0: Hey, Brad, was it C overflow valve or something else?
1: Yeah, overflow valve. So, not sure if, somewhat maybe it didn't shut off, when after it had filled up.
0: All right, copy that. Thank you.

0: 41, the vehicle has been towed to the Sunoco gas station to be picked up later today. I'll be clear.
1: Copy.
2: 21 out of service.
1: Copy. Have a good day, sir.

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1: Trash can by Backland 3.
0: Here you go.
1: Direct, we'll notify the cleaners to pick it up. 604.

0: 81, Ops 1.
1: Yes.
0: It's directly abeam the mound, the first mound. So we've got the two mounds, but the north mound is directly abeam that mound, and it is the wetland area.
1: Yeah, that's what I kind of thought. I'm trying to find a camera view of it now. What zone was that?
0: Okay, I'm going to put my lights on.
1: I'm just trying to pull up the fence line cameras now, so.
0: I'll give you the numbers. Hold on 1 second. Stand by. Camera to the south, you probably won't be able to, but try camera 2829 and look towards the south with it, 2829.

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That camera, if you spin it to the south, so possibly pick it up.

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1: In the area that the fence is leaning right now, this whole section where the cattails are is where it is.
2: Yeah, I'd already scanned that. From the angle of the camera, it's too hard to see anything with the fence.
1: Okay, copy that. Headed back to the office. I'm going to just take a quick look at 79, and then I'll return to the office.
2: Okay.

0: Jeff, if you don't mind, could you try reaching the ramp tower by 2750? I called from my cell phone, and it did not connect. They may be having problems with the line again today, and as such, we'll have to notify telecommunications.
1: Yeah.

0: Tony.
1: Tony.
0: Are you able to tell if that guy swiped the first badge?
1: Stand by, I'll see if we have a different camera angle. 631.

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2: 631.
0: Thank you.
2: 632.
3: 34.
2: 34.
3: You guys can do a courtesy call to Henry's. Our individual, he's requesting a tow truck to Alexandria. He's going to be at 7-1 departures. It's going to be a Toyota Corolla with Virginia Tech. Victor Romeo, Mike, 9069.
2: Yeah, I'll call Henry's.

0: Norway 31. Respond by the American ticket counter. A TSA officer called in about a cash machine having a door open and wanting to speak to an officer.
1: Okay.
0: 637.
1: I'm sorry, 2 North 31 Alpha 316. 1-3, show me that back off. 637.

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1: Focus on F4.
0: Oh, comes back last name Moravi. They're valid. Individuals wanted in Fairfax County for failure to report an accident.
1: I'm flying on the right. Can I get the script first?
0: Job is going to be whiskey, female, 5 foot 140 pounds, brown eyes, blonde hair.
1: And can I get a confirmation on the last four socials?
0: Last four socials is going to be 3785.

0: 24, good copy. 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
1: Yeah. Got me, send a hit, run CCH.

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0: Unattended 03, Maryland Tag, when you're ready.
1: Go ahead with Tag.
0: 1 Charlie Papa, 7106.
1: Copy. Canon 4.
0: Canon 4, man.
1: 645.
0: 340.
2: 40. 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
1: Can I phone the right phone and return?
0: 645.
1: 34, I'm crashing 20.
0: You go ahead, 20.
1: Can I have a month and year of attack, please? And the owner of this vehicle has not returned to you, can I?
2: Is that the same location?
1: That'll be zone 3.

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1: Good morning, 648.
2: Morning, I'm clear.
1: Cap 20, this is Rear Canine?
2: Yeah.
1: Copy, Canine 4, this is Rear.
2: Canine 4,

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0: Hit, send, positive CCH, positive officer safety issues.
1: 24 under there. Can you check in with IS if it's permissible or not?

0: 24.
1: Delta 24.
0: It's confirmed. Fairfax is stating it is permissible on summons.
1: Sounder, can you fax over the warrant to the sergeant's office, please?
0: Yeah, I'll fax over. Juno R61 Alpha Davis. Communicated to Juno R61 Alpha Davis. It sounded like you're trying to raise this earlier. Do you have any traffic?
2: Since I raised it, I'm not going to say this.
0: 355.

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1: Battalion 382, Terror Train Central, hear you loud and clear.
0: Okay, thank you.

0: That Jeff Royal Theater on Alpha 14.
1: Yeah, that's correct. The confusion was they're not showing for the Rivals. They got a departure. It's showing on Alpha 14, but the Rivals not. So I've been trying to pull some emails mostly that now. Forgot what's up.
0: Hey, copy that.

0: House one up.
1: One.
0: Hey, were you done? Were you able to have a bird strike on 3-0?
1: Sir, I'll go right there.
0: Yeah, bird strike, no further information. Runway 30 rotating at about Mach 1 was reported.
1: Mach 1 bird strike.

0: 31. You can transfer me over to 2 David 31.
1: Yeah, I'll switch over. Good morning.

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1: Good morning.

0: David 30. Good. Please respond, Gate Alpha 6. We have an unattended black duffel bag in the boarding area.
1: Alpha 6, let me fill. Alright, let's get up.
0: 718. 10 Alpha 4, Moscow, Mouth.

0: Adam 852, Obeying Service as 10 North 30, Cruiser 314, positive KH, good morning.
1: Good morning, 719.
2: Ops 1, runway inspection completed on runway 30, small bird removed between Quebec 2 and Quebec 3, no other discrepancies noted.
3: Okay, small bird, follow up. Between Quebec 2 and 3, thanks.
1: Copy that.

0: Hey, Vernon, hey, was there enough to take over to the trailer, or are you heading back?
1: I'm heading to the trailer. Do you need me back? I can deal with it later.
0: Just got a report of flight at Bravo 48 on the Charlie Center line. I'll grab it.
1: I think you have a lot of problems around, so I think you have it.
0: All right, thanks.

0: David, 27.
1: 27.
0: I'm going to drop the paperwork off for the other units, and then I'll take the unattended bag at Alpha 6, leave the highway unit in service. There we are, thank you.
1: 724.
2: Adam, 868.
1: Go ahead.
2: Pull me in service at 2 David 21, cruise at 385, positive gauge. Good morning.
1: Good morning.
0: They report that disabled call several being closed. Henry's at the vehicle. Gone away.
1: We copy Henry as the vehicle. 725.

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1: You know what, we're going to try to have from our cuffs off, not going to run tires in the vehicle showing 24.
2: Copy, stand by.
1: Welcome, where you at?
2: There he is, northbound 28 near Innovation.
1: Copy.
2: 42.
1: Right.
2: I'm also getting negative returns on that tag, just confirming it's Tango X-ray Alpha 3759.
1: Copy, I'll get it in a second.

0: Cannon 4. Cannon 4. Leg response on a black bag. I think that's lost and found.
1: United just called and said they had aircraft land at 6:20, and the mechanics are on scene at Charlie 3 doing an inspection, and there's some type of tire damage that they believe or assume may have come from landing. Can you check one right to see if there's any debris or fog on that?
0: Runway 1 right, and it landed at 6:20.
1: Yeah, 6:20, taxiing straight to the gate. Trying to determine exactly what tire damage you're talking about. Keith didn't know exactly what was described as the damage.
0: Okay, what type of aircraft or what Keith is it on?
1: It's just Charlie Fury. I think it's aircraft type.
0: Charlie 3.
1: Yeah, I'll call them back in a couple minutes, see if they got any further description of the damage they're alleging, and then we get the aircraft site.
0: Yeah, I got it. 787, tail number is November 27903. Once again, Charlie 3, Dreamliner, November 27903. I saw it when it landed. I was going around to go check the fence line when it was coming past.
1: Okay, Dreamliner 77 November 7, described November 27903. I'll put a log in.
0: Okay, copy that. I'm heading to 1 right now.
1: Thanks.

0: 10-4.
1: 10-4. Yeah, just for the CAD for that unattended bag, can you make a note that the bag is also damaged?
0: Yeah, the bag is damaged.

0: Jeff, I would assume that we're going to have, after I complete this inspection video of the aircraft landing, I'm on the runway right now. I don't see anything as of yet, but I saw it go past, as I indicated previously, when it landed.
1: Okay, we'll start looking at the video.
0: Okay, it was a normal touchdown from what I could see as I was coming around the turn. I'm in the touchdown zone area right now, and there is no discrepancies on the pavement, and there is no rubber found as of yet.
1: Okay.

0: David 30 returns.
1: Good.
0: Oh, it's coming back. Last name Wander Valid, not licensed Virginia. No one.
1: Copy.
0: 734.

0: South Point. Inspection completed. No discrepancies noted anywhere throughout the runway surfaces.
1: Yeah, I'm going to call back here in a moment. Get some more info.
0: Okay, I'm heading to the gate. I'm going to look at the aircraft myself.
2: Good morning.
0: Good morning. 737. Jeff, if you have time, can you have a United representative come out to show me what they have seen with the tire?
1: Yeah, of course, Emma.
0: Good morning, 737.

0: Ops, one up.
1: Yeah, go for one.
0: Hey, so yeah, they're now, they're looking at, just looked up the flight, says it's out of Africana to IED.
1: I see some shredding on the right main gear on the inner tire. That's what I've seen thus far, but I don't see it on the left main, but I'll tell you the two tires in just a minute. But I don't see where that would have been caused from anything that we had on the runway, but I'll have them explain it to me.
0: Okay, so just the inner right main right now, and let me know when you have the other one.
1: So the inner wall of the right main, so it's the outside tires of the right, but the inner side of the tire, there's scarring on the tires.
0: Okay, and Selene is asking if you're taking pictures.
2: Absolutely, I will do that.

0: Jeff, I just spoke with the mechanic here, and from the airport that they departed from, they have runway issues there. He didn't infer that it was from here. He just reported that he noted the damage to the aircraft tires. So I told him that I inspected the runway and there were no discrepancies on our runway.
1: Okay. I'm trying to find some video of it now. Log entries are the only thing left. We have to do the special inspection form.
0: I'm good, thanks.
2: 747.
3: Before they have to clear my detail. But once again, inspecting the runway, there are no fragments of any rubber on the runway.
1: Okay. Yeah, I think we're good then.
2: Yes, sir. I'm coming back to the office now.

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1: QNR 23.
0: You send me K9 event to the bull, friend on Turlock.
2: K9 7
1: 759.

0: Bowling Tag 30, Pennsylvania 12576. I'm in the departures ramp at the GW northbound split.
1: 30, repeat the tag.
0: Pennsylvania, Papa, over Romeo, 12576.
1: 0800.
0: That's in regard to a Fox notification on the stolen tag, so if we connect for there.
1: Run again now.

0: Okay, copy, go ahead.
1: Comes back to a dealer tag, expiration June 2026, wanted stolen dealer's license plate.
0: Copy. 30, traffic. Can you send me a backup unit? I'm on northbound George W. Parkway. I just passed Gravelly Court.
2: Coronel.
1: Eight of two.
2: One on another.
1: 802.
2: Six, I'm in route.
1: 802.
0: 30, I'm going to hold the vehicle until I have at least one backup unit. Can you repeat the reason? It's a signal four.
1: Signal four just for a wanted. It's a stolen license plate. No loss, but just stolen tag from a dealership.
0: I copy. In that case, I'm going to be out speaking with the driver. It's a BMW occupied one time.
1: 803. Royal Jordanian to counter for incident bag. It's a small.
2: 41 direct on the route.
1: 803. Break. David 20.
2: Go ahead.
1: Respond to elevator 1475. Nothing hurt.
2: Thirty-four on scene,
1: 804.

0: 31 Alpha, Alpha Mail Noel, whenever you're ready.
1: Okay, Alpha Mail Noel.
0: Mike Delta, 1027-620-4156.
1: 805.

0: 说一次。
1: 23.
0: Can I notify the answer, babe?
1: Can I, 7th in round.
0: 23, this is yours.
1: 8 or 6.

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1: 41 Alpha.
0: Man on the well comes back to a Francesco Gazi Albeati, valid, not found Virginia, no wants.
1: 807.
0: 807.
2: 01 Keys and K9.

0: clear comm team.
1: 807. Yeah, but that was eastbound, toll road, mile marker 0.4.
0: That's one.
1: I copy.
0: Fly out at 7.
1: 808.
2: 20.
1: 20.
2: How did you get calls from that elevator?
1: Received one call from the elevator.
2: Okay. People are getting in at 1475 and then seem to be stuck, but they're not responding to them. Responding to me when I talk to them through the door.
1: Copy, so it's confirmed people are trapped inside?
2: Yeah, I'm gonna go upstairs and see if it's up, they came out top, but it's stuck on the concourse level, it's not moving.

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1: Good, guys.
2: Morning. Fire back in service. We're able to put in an elevator or something.
0: Okay.

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1: 30.
0: Can you repeat what county has reported the firestorm?

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1: Copy.

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1: Guys.
0: That VIN is found registered out of Pennsylvania, no wants.
2: Copy, thank you.

0: Norsex. Just to clarify on last, the VIN itself is, the title is registered, but there's no tag associated with it.
1: Copy, that's fine. Go ahead and bring out the return for both the Pennsylvania tag that we ran, the driver's license information, and the VIN returns.
0: Direct, and it was sent.
2: 30, can you repeat the hit?
0: The hit was sent. Have not gotten anything back yet.
2: Copy, thank you. I can hold the writing.
0: 820.

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1: 6. It's a 2006 BMW.
0: Thank you.
1: 824.

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1: Copy that. Honored.
0: 827.

0: Vous avez quelle info?
1: It's not about patron. Patron is just in front of Alaskan ticket. I'm not sure the officer's call unit. Can I go direct with Alpha 792?
2: David 12.
1: 12, go ahead. Paying out for the 12. I'm on a patron assist. You had dealt with a female earlier and they gave her a report number. She wants your phone number in reference to speaking about my incident that happened earlier. If you want, you can give it to me on channel 2.
2: I'll give you a call.
1: Copy.

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0: It is confirmed.
1: Hi, copy. Can you have Henry's announce my location? We're in his host vehicle back to his house.
0: A31.

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0: 31, respond to the Dulles Jet Center. There's a forced open alarm. Forced open alarm going off. Turn clear.
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Got it. 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

0: 2 North 31 Alpha, received a hot hit, are you okay? 7
1: Alpha, I'm okay.
0: 838.
1: Wall reset.
0: Should be reset.
2: Let me clear for Genesis. I'll provide her as much information as I could to and satisfy her questions. She's going to have to stand by for Avon, Avianca.
0: Copy, holding clear.
3: 31, you can reset the door.
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3: Thank you, we can go ahead and clear that.
0: Yeah, building clear. 8:39.

0: 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Go ahead, 41.
1: Eastbound DTR, right shoulder, 0.5, out of Virginia, uniform, Victor, 4379, Honda, 71.

0: David 27. Spawn gate Bravo 48 to elevator 1760. Fossil. Sorry. 849.
1: Forty one, 10-4.

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1: We've got
0: respond north checkpoint close to National Hall for a brown and black garment bag with the trim left unattended. Sitting in a chair with a shoe shine.
1: 45 to work.
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1: It'll be close to North Checkpoint. 908.

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0: you know, I-30. Check the comments. The RI reached out asking you to leave a message with the state trooper investigating to notify him what you're doing with the plates.
1: Sorry, can you repeat that last half again?
0: Sorry, the RI called out asking you to leave a message with the state trooper who's investigating it. His phone number's in the comments, just asking what the plate status will be.
1: I copy. I'm not able to access the cabinets right now. Can you... Oh, negative, disregard. Thank you, copy.
0: 915.

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0: 27, she's conscious, talking with us. 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We're going to be on the jet bridge just outside the aircraft door.
1: Copy, individual's conscious. 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
0: That's negative.

0: property. You can clearly hold me to the Black State Report property. Greg, hold me on the report, 34 is still out with Hennett, telling the driver.
1: 21.

Passing. South 24. Florida. Ops 24, call that Ops. Delta Tug, so their ground service is taking it to the shop. I think I stepped on you. Say that again. Reported a smell of smoke down here in the back room. It was one of their electric tugs, and their ground service took it to the hangar to repair. Roger that.

0: Delta with a test to the emergency telephone circuit. This is Delta with a test to the emergency telephone circuit. Please acknowledge when your office is full. Airport out.
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0: I have you all loud and clear as well. Thank you.

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0: And it is a vehicle, you can clear me from last of my way back to vehicle.
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0: 120-783.
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0: 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Do you have any courtesies on the flight pole at this time?
1: No courtesies right now.
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0: We have no courtesies right now.
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0: Only have both 4 departures. Tower Given Pack, Tango, Bravo, Hotel, 1341, come back to Soto Toyota, occupy 1000.
1: 943.
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0: just heard.
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0: 3-1-0 for Virginia OL, well, whenever you're ready.
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0: It is, funny. AB, check elevator 1488, no verbal.
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0: Turn the sound up at the FCC. I'm going to be taking it over to Austin Brown.
1: Copy. Stand by, sir. Right. I copy. Turn 32, taking a Austin Sound 1031. Right, go ahead, 12-5.
0: I have a 170 bag here at the bench, chili bowl, a powerful bag. Can you stop me, K-9? Two missing, bro.
1: Morning. So we responded to the 4-step alarm, card reader 081082, stand with door by the women's restroom by gate Alpha 1. Nothing evident on playback.
0: Yeah, come on.
1: 10-32.

0: 10 on 4.
1: You want that?
0: Yeah, if you get a call, you have a call from my cell phone, it was by accident.
1: You're right.

0: 1007. I'm in the area of the unattended. I can take care of it.
1: Copy, you should be in perfect.
2: Thanks.
1: I copy, you can't. Purple bag over the bench, Kelly Bowles. 1007.

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1: Hi.
0: Can you have one of the units on the MTC bring me down a parking ticket book to the PSG lot? On the right, turn on the route.

0: 32,
1: will you direct on Forest traffic? Do you have a ticket book you can bring to him over at the PSD lot?
0: Yes, sorry, I didn't hear the traffic order. I'll be on route right now.
1: Copy that. 1043.
0: That has been cleared. I just need to move to Lost Files. I'll be available.
1: Copy 1043.
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1: Good.
3: 2 Alpha 45704. It's on a Ford

0: No infusion theory.
1: Five.
0: Has the focal alpha been found in the man's 6 and 7 minutes?
1: You said a purple iPhone?
0: Copy, yes.
1: Knowledge. Negative response, 11.54.

0: 这个I was just given a purple iPhone from the garage, from a wheelchair operator from the garage, and he was looking for the dial gauge that's going to turn in that day, my shift.
1: Turn left, turn left. 63, did you hear that? Move 30, Ocean King.
2: I'm good, thank you.
1: 11 off 2.
3: Negative,
1: left. Copy that. Just for your reference, 25 was handed in a purple cell phone. It'll be in Lawson Town.
3: Stop.
1: 11-02.

0: 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Occupy 1-5.
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1: Oh, that's right.

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1: Shawnee gave Bravo 43 for a held up in Norlam. Let me back now.
0: Right.
2: I'm parked down on the tower man at 41. 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
1: 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Opening 222.
0: Has E17? Right. They are having a flap issue. That's all the info I have. I don't have souls on board. I don't have fuel remaining. I do have the emergency frequency. That will be a 1-2. They will be next to land runway 19 right. They'll be here in about 3.5 minutes. And they're about 8 mile final now.
1: Airport ops copies.
2: Entire copies.
3: Just 5, they were heading county for 7 mile.
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0: 9 right for an air alert. They have flap issues. Again, 19 right.
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1: Phone 340, you and the officer from phone 321 will go ahead and chalk, and once the brake comes, check. 341, do you see any smoke or anything from the mains back there?
0: Here.
1: Okay. I'll get him to shut one engine down as well.
0: Detail number.
2: Charlie, Dash, Foxtrot, Echo, Juliet, Charlie. Once again, Charlie, Dash, Foxtrot, Echo, Juliet, Charlie.
0: Direct tank, so still trying to find the souls in the fuel.
2: Okay, copy that. If you don't have it, you don't have it.

0: ball in position.
1: Do you have everything on video for that?
2: It was the Baker female flight attendant who opened the door, thought she could hold it open. Gate agent told her not to close it, and then the alarm went off.
1: Okay, it's shut down on number one.

7341, South Miami. Do you see any leaks or any other concerns we need to deal with while they're checking these brakes? Leaks from the rear.

0: 对，说。Is anyone, come across a scanner in a, with a, in a blue case, like, that the airport operations guys use?
1: Communication, is any unit coming across a scanner, like the blue scanner the airport office uses, acknowledge?
2: Okay, stand by there a minute. Let me talk with him and see what he wants to do.
1: Okay. Copy, 127.

0: 19 right command. Command. It has 7. Check no other outward issues. He's able to attach to the gate. We're going to terminate command, and units can return to service when ready.
1: So I've had repeat. I don't want a background.
2: The purple asshole returns to the owner.
1: Have yet. I return to owner 11/28.
3: And that's one. Command is terminating. Aircraft is taxiing to gate Zulu 10.
0: Okay, copy Zulu 10. He stated that he's okay to taxi and doesn't need anything else, so we're going to clear out of his way. We won't be sending a unit over there with him.
3: Okay, copy that. Then we will call it command terminating along with alert termination.
0: Very good. Thank you.
3: Yes, sir.
2: Good.
3: Alert is terminated. Command is terminated. The aircraft is going to attack and there's no power to the gate.
2: Put him at Zulu 10, so the next Air Canada flight's not till 3-something. They're not sure if that's going to be canceled, because that was a departure from here.
3: Okay, copy that, and I'll give you the runway back as soon as
2: red.
4: Right.
2: Copy, all units in service.
4: 7:30.

0: for that patron with Citizens Committee, the patron stated that in the men's bathroom, in the bathroom adjacent to the 20, means the stalls in the middle. I verified that if you could notify work order. Thanks.
1: It's in the men's restroom adjacent to gate Charlie 24. What was that? 5131.

0: So, I'm on the phone with Transport now. So, the ferry flight, there's no passengers aboard. It's only an air crew. So, it doesn't look like it's going to go back out tonight. So, do we want to take it directly out to one of the R gates? Romeo 9, Romeo 11?
1: Check. If we have one of those gates open, we can take it there, and then that'll eliminate us having to do it later.

0: and stretch it out with a ramp tower instead of a lounge over for it. Or a carrier that can go pick up the two pilots.
1: Yeah, there's no crew. You know, it's a ferry flight back to Montreal, so there's no passengers.
0: Understood.

0: Yeah, we got both 9 and 11 open, so want to do 9?
1: Yes, that's fine.
0: Okay.
1: 304 from the alert.
2: Should I tell Brown that he's going to go to Romeo 9?
0: Yeah, if you don't mind, I'll call him direct as well. But yeah, if you tell him on frequency, I'll do Layla.

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0: Can you give me a call in the office, please?

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1: Indiana, driver's license, when ready. Nine 3703793533.
2: Should come back to a missed airman. 31 Alpha, respond to the unattended silver bag over at shelter 33. The crew lot.
1: Alpha, copy.
2: 7-4.

0: It's going to be Shelter 33.
1: 7-4-2. 8-9-7. I'm close by. I can take care of it.
2: And I'm passing that. Stand by.
0: 27, I copy. Break 2-20.
2: Go ahead.
0: Respond to Lawson Pond Office for a patron assist.
2: Okay.
0: See a female wearing a left gray t-shirt. Sorry, if you weren't direct, 27, don't take that call.
3: Copy, 33 unit.

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1: Got your recess, thank you.
0: 11:43.

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1: Hello.
0: Well, welcome back to a last name Thurman, valid in Indiana, no wants, not found in Virginia.
1: Good.
0: 4.

0: Carrie.
1: Go ahead.
0: Can I be out with a disabled heart shuttle bus in the center lane, right at the weather intersection?
2: Well, I'll stay running slow, buddy. I'm just now getting caught up in everything. Is that aircraft flight CRJ-9 or CRJ-700?
0: It was an Embry at 175. Okay, give me a minute. I'll go down there.
2: Don't worry about it.
0: Okay, I think it's a 175, but it's definitely a 175 based off of the shape of the aircraft, but I'll confirm.
2: I'm sorry, you're busy, man. I'll pull out the camera.

0: Go ahead.
1: I was just calling their tow truck to give me ETA on how long they would take. Can you call Roadrunner also and see how long it would take for them to respond? It's a large shuttle. One of the bigger trucks, right, certainly.
0: Henry, you correct?
1: Yes.
0: Correct. 11-1.

0: 24.
1: Right.
0: If you create another call for Fountain Property, it's going to be a gold bracelet found in front of the vending machines over by gate Alpha 1, I believe.

0: 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Just one. I'm good here.
1: See the break 30. You can stay in service. Able to get an ETA?
0: He hasn't called back yet. Probably be faster. Can you start him, please?
1: Correct. 11:55.

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1: You copy 1200. Cannot hit.
2: Just add to that section. Request Henry's to tow it back to their lot. Owner's request.
1: Copy, I'll take Henry's.

communication with the Tunnel Road units. We're going to call them for a reckless driver. It's a little black SUV, last seen westbound Fulton. Virginia Tag Sierra Whiskey, November 2057. Driving on the shoulder, weaving it out of the lane. Again, a blue and black Virginia Tag Sierra Whiskey, November 2057.

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1: Positive.

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I'm clear, sirs.

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0: Would you tell me they had a deputy? 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
2: 40.
1: K98 with Hurst and Henry's. Can you go over to Hurst and find out what's going on? Something about a payment, and Hurst isn't letting the Henry's driver leave. 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
2: My personal head over there, see what's going on.
1: Just don't call.

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2: Copy, I'm out.
1: Four voices.
0: Vehicle. I'm taking issue.

0: Alpha 55.
1: Yeah, so I sent the picture. We need to get a hold of U.S. Some of their tracks, tracking the blue over near Zone 2526. If you could just get a hold of U.S. So they can fix their traffic. Yeah, it's on 20. It's actually right next to, right on gauge 232. I'll be in the fuel.

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0: Careful, do that as well.
1: We're
0: good to go. Bye-bye. Plastic bag removed from the MG Charlie 28.
2: Charlie 28, I go bag removed, thanks.

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0: T-Home out westbound access, mile marker 6.1, right shoulder with a disabled vehicle, flat tire. They have State Farm on their way, but I'm just giving them a little coverage.

0: maintenance is a work order as well that zone 40 leaning towards the airfield. And it's not really stable, but it looks like it's leaning a good 30, 40 feet.
1: Hey, the 21, you can disregard the call then.
0: I'm not right.
1: 1258.
0: Stones on our end inside the airfield. 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
1: Will you respond with fire to Jet Aviation for a fuel spill? 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

0: 41. I can take that appeals pool. 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
1: Yeah, we'll do an auto break, 2 days at 40, you can stay in service.
0: What?
1: 40, say again.
2: I'm opposing the hanging up.
1: Alright, 41, you can stay in service.
2: So.
3: Motor vehicle incident. Gravelly Point. Gravelly Point. On channel. Phone 340 is on the scene. Several gallons on the ground. Cleanup is in progress. Claven. Airport fire, okay. They're channel.

0: Ops 1 up.
1: Ops 1.
0: PSCC just told that. They're saying fire's reporting that it's an unknown amount, and it may have gotten, or it's gotten into the drain system down there. I don't think those drains are connected to our drainage from what I remember from last time.
1: I think it goes to the oil. Any further than that.
0: That definitely goes into water.
1: Okay, copy that. I'm going to have Mike Shaw call up and confirm.

0: wing, it's vented out of the left wing. The aircraft is sitting on a slant, and most likely it vented out of the left wing. It did make it into the drain. I've asked the pipe shop to come here to, okay, well, hold on. It doesn't look like it goes any further than this drain, but,
1: is there an electric going vehicle venture?
0: No, it just vented out of the aircraft. I'm sorry, I stopped midstream of my sentence. The tail number is November 301 Hotel Romeo. It's a Citation 10, and there's no fueling ongoing with a Atlantic fuel truck. It just vented out of the wing from the aircraft that it's in, most likely due to expansion. And I'll take photos and send them to you.

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1: Grabbed.
0: Under the fire suit alarm, G Delta 42. Check and play back all of us.
1: Fired.
0: 13.

0: oil water separator then.
1: Okay, I think it is too. Flight shop will be here this early on the confirmation.

0: Yes.
1: Do you have K-9 respond?
0: What? It's 78 Alpha 15 by the mobile lounge for Unsanderberg.

one. I shall determine that the drain itself is closed, so the fuel that escaped and then flowed into the drain only remains in the drain at the top, so it did not make it into the system. If it is to go to the oil water separator, the two employees don't have the current knowledge of that. So in conclusion, Jeff, it's just a surface issue, nothing the system.

0: Abram, sorry, say that again.
1: Ramp and then into the drain did not go any further than the surface of the drain. The drain is closed, so it only remains in the catch basin of the drain. The employees that were didn't have the knowledge to know if it was open, if it goes to the oil water separator. But your our true thoughts on that may be in mind. So we have someone that's here that's more knowledgeable in the future days. I'll ask that question.
0: Okay, thanks.

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0: David 21, stay for the search. Spawn down to the west mezzanine, fire is in a route for a sick subject. The caller was stating he's possibly intoxicated. He's currently laying on the ground and moaning.
1: Well, will you repeat that location?
0: Mezzanine, correction, east mezzanine. By a departure sign, laying on the ground.
1: I don't want to know.

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0: 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But they said they could meet you guys at Bravo West for the pickup. I'll just go direct to Ram Tower and coordinate the rest. The lounges weren't needed until 14:30 when the plane arrived. I didn't realize we were escorting them down there.
1: Closing gate, please. 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
2: 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Fleet 115 for the damage to property in RB State. 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I have a Virginia tag, Uniform Mary, Zulu, 2813. 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
0: 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And Anna 303, if you're not on scene, you can go in service.

0: House One. Because the electric was working on trying to get the drain cover. And it is open for the pit cleaner. So,
1: one. Just have to make sure to clean up and then ensure that they call us when they're almost done so we can go take a quick look.
0: Okay. The fire department is still here with me as well.
2: Thanks, 302 for the MS 303. Are you guys in Craig's? Engine 303 was on another call.

0: Ground 3 Alpha.
1: I'm at 303, crashing in at 303, go ahead.
0: Just trying to reach 13 Bravo.
1: Okay, that's me trying to reach Medic 302.
0: Correct.
2: Flash interface.

0: passenger 03.
1: Yes, ma'am. I was able to make contact with medic 302. Everything's okay at third location.

0: I am in the area. I'm going to scan for the driver. Okay, nothing.
1: Copy 21, what location?
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Thank you.

0: for CAT purposes. 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

0: 42, go ahead.
1: 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Individual that without their escort.

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Hello, May 58. Cummins 58, 380 to 40, Union Cruiser 33. I'll get east-west over by Southeast Ramp closure.

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0: 41. I'm at 10-4 right now. Officers investigating a door.
1: 32.
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1: Hey, Noah, I'm Suna. Papa, Sierra, Zulu, 1894. It's a beige in color, Toyota 4Runner, two times.

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0: You can clear my loss. I spoke with SGA Plus. Criminal complaint number, or I'm sorry, the report number. You can clear me. I'm in that situation.
1: Copy.

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1: It's going to be a Federal Leo. It's not a complete firearm, just firearm parts. You can show all units, but...
2: 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Federal units 1447.

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1: Roger, thank you.

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Hello, Sunoco, out of Maryland. 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

0: brown eyes, brown hair, a scar on the right cheek, a scar on left eye, scar on the face, tattoo right.
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0: 65. A call, please, and let them know that their trash bins are completely full, and that fence line along 141 is completely, have numerous trash out there for Maroney than anybody else.
1: Yeah, I told them that, yes. Yeah.
0: 30, thank you very much.

0: I don't have my cell phone that calls 24 hours. But the card reader 1301 just needs to be reset on gate 46.
1: What's your badge number?

0: San Diego departure on 3 for Jordan. Thank you.
1: Copy, can correction, Tower, I'm seeing I'm going to need KM as well. Copy, 53-3. Kennedy, are you back in service?
2: Yeah.
1: Anyone else, you can close my last three back in service.
0: Copy.
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0: elevator. 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
1: Minutes, clarifying. Thank you.

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0: on the Daily Garage 1 for confirmed entrapment. 5 people stuck. Possibly on the 3rd floor. Fire and Ralph.
1: You want to copy over here, Ralph?
0: 15 with that.
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0: So

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1: Respond with 42 Aviation Hangar for a disorderly. Correction, Atlantic Aviation.
0: Come from Airport Ops.
1: 48. Say it again.
0: 30 Alpha, direct to 5. 34, go for it. Please, will be advised if they're inside, as private outside of public.
1: Copy, 30 Alpha. 27, you disregard.
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0: Physicians working constant settings at Weston Hospital. A patient who also has his wife accompanying him. I'm going back downstairs for...
1: Busy 55.

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1: Taking V6. 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

damaging vehicle one, three-handed semi. 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

going to be the westbound inbound ramp onto the toll road, exit 12. State unknown at the moment for the license plate number 87 Alpha 578, white Toyota Highlander, occupied 2 times.

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1: It's going to be the caller that leaves the alien.
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1: Did you say G Delta 25 for an inbound flight?
2: That's correct.
3: Six was fine at gate Delta 44, for an alarm. It was accidentally deceased.

0: trash at 141? Because I'm not about to go inside and start causing a scene if they haven't cleaned up yet.
1: Affirmative. They were notified once yesterday and today as well.
0: Once we're going to go in and I'm going to say something.

0: 24.
1: Respond to vehicle gate 130 to escort ambulance 430 to gate Delta 25.
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0: 303. Just to clarify, you're going to have PD respond to be Delta 24. You're coming in sorted.
1: Negative. PD needs to go to T-130 for the S-4 tower. They can bring ambulance 436 to Delta 24. That's going to be their closest elevator access.
0: Bring ambulance 436 to beat Delta 24 near the elevator because it's closest elevator, 1611.

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0: Copy that.

0: 12. Just advised that the plane has touched ground. 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It's any moment.
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0: All right, sir.

0: 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I have a Virginia driver's license from ready.
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0: 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Should come back for Silver, Audi. Occupy one time.
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1: Of Bensalem, PWP PD, Bensalem, Pennsylvania, for fraud, false revision.
0: Copy. Can you share a description with me?
1: Height 5'10", weight 195, brown eyes, black hair.
0: Copy. Do they have a social? The last four?
1: The last four are 9210. Correction, 2100.
0: Request to see they're going to extradite from Virginia. Thank you, RCCH, please.
1: Copy, 7049.

0: 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I have an update on location when you're ready.
1: Yeah, 27.
0: Two zero two one.
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2: Before, do you have an update on paperwork for this arrest?
1: For the advice, we just faxed the paperwork over.

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0: The helicopter had to come over the construction site and land at Foxtrot with signature, so I had to get them to where they needed to be.

0: they need courtesy for about 1 hour.
1: Okay. Can you be 12? Bravo 75 for a TSA agent who found a side badge.
0: Copy that, in route.
1: 1816.

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1: Okay, copy.
0: Copy, 1817.

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1: Thanks.

0: 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We got autopilot in front of the herd. Going to be Virginia 10. Sierra, X-ray, Delta 9875. 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
2: I got it.
3: Anyone ready?
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3: 8620, took him to a black Chevy truck.
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0: Florida tag, Papa Alpha India Kilo, Mercedes G550, occupied unknown, all advised, no shoulder.
1: I copy, T51. Seven. Onto the welfare of Viking Echo 49. We got a call that a lady is in the men's restroom and seems confused. Keeps wandering in and out of the men's restroom. 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

0: Aviation on RAF, right shoulder, Virginia tag, Tango, Mike, Charlie, 9006, to come back to a black Hyundai SUV, occupied one time.
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1: 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Tony Murphy?
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0: We're 2 on clear at 1 time,
1: 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Copy, 1907.

0: Good evening for you. Are you Ocean King?
1: Yes, ma'am. I'm okay. Show me this way.
0: I copy 19 New Wave.

0: 3D to 21, 3D to 34. Respond to the Scandinavian ticket counter for who is refusing to leave. They're going to be aggravated to Baker Mail wearing a black hat and brown shirt. Unknown position number.
1: Come around. Yes, how many to that call us?
0: 48, copy.

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1: One female custody for them.
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0: cruiser on the level four before the echo gates.
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0: wait. 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
0: I copy 27. 12, you can disregard.

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0: What's a gate for 12 and 24 still?
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Copy. 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
1: CCH 1925. I copy.

0: 30 Alpha.
1: 30 Alpha.
0: Alarm. 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They're waiting for PD.
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0: Alpha.
1: 3 Alpha. Three Alpha, you can go for 27.
0: Positive CCH, negative, officer safety.

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0: 316, starting mileage now 107.
1: Hi,
0: copy, 1931.
2: 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That was a customer service issue. 5 minutes.

0: We're right next to Lion Foxtrot. Out of Virginia, Sierra Zulu Victor 7352. Sugar number 12, white Honda, about 2 times.
1: Toy was being pulled on it since I fell him off.
0: And it's Bravo 62, jump room door. No frontier flight. Bravo 62. You can show up, TSA, Sarah. 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
0: Please.
1: Thank you, Bravo 54.
0: Copy, thank you. 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

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We're looking right now. 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

0: morning. This is Mega Wisconsin area. It's all good. I'm from the service.
1: Your copy, 1941.
2: Hey, before, was there anybody in contact with the juvenile guardian?
3: Hey, I'll be a mom here.

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They believe that he opened the plane door and not the access doors. 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I copy 1942.

0: going to be a transport to rest, and I'll be back in service.
1: I copy 1946.
0: There you go. All units clear. Pressure. Nothing found. 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Nothing found. Nothing nefarious. 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We'll be on the way.
1: I copy. Holding on your port, 1947.
0: Forward traffic. Virginia, Victor Kilo Whiskey 5121, gray on the SUV, occupied one time.
1: I copy, 1947.
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0: Westmont Access Road, mile marker 2.8, right shoulder, Virginia tag, Sierra Yankee Golf, 6882, it's going to be a gray Kia K5, occupied one time.
1: I copy, 1949.

Communication all units, be prepared to copy a Volvo for a missing person out of Prince George's County. Well, Sharnice Leanna Brooks, date of birth, April 30, 2014. Figure female, 5'1", 95 pounds, brown eyes, black hair. Hours. In Prince George's County, if you come across the subject, please contact the PSCC. Communication is clear. 1951.

0: I'll have fun. You want to do a formal intersection now before the rain, Byram? Now would be the time to do your runway inspection before the rain hits.
1: Five minute runway inspection. You know what, actually I might do that. Hold on, we sent 131. I forgot to do it.

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Comes back to a 2012 Honda expiring November 2027, negative once. Last name comes back to Bundu, valid, negative once. Copy, 1954. Thank you.

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1: Copy.
0: Copy 9256.
1: Prime Minister saying no action taken for both CSA inspector and officer.

0: Well, yeah, I should have bought the tablet. 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Unlit.
1: Down there already out. I haven't been able to inspect them, though.

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I think it's 7, then you gotta, no time, the runway closed. So we have 4 now.

niece Leanne Brooks. Date of birth is April 30th, 2014. Me a Baker female, 5'1", 95 pounds, brown eyes, black hair. Last seen wearing a gray shirt and black shorts. Last seen today at 5 p.m. If you've come into contact with this individual, call the PSCC.